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1: Man, what a week it's already been. We had Tony Iommi on the show Tuesday night. Last night, we hung out with Daniela, Paulina, and Alejandra of The Warning, diving into their new album that's coming out tomorrow. And here we are, Thursday night, just a little bit closer to the weekend. My name is Chuck. Thank you so much for letting me hang with you. And listen, we got some fun things in store tonight. We've got a big anniversary in the world of Pearl Jam that we will be celebrating coming up very soon. I'll get you another code word for that trip to West Palm Beach, Florida, to see Breaking Benjamin in October.

And coming up very soon, we're going to wish a very happy birthday to one of the coolest guitarists around, man, Mr. Alex Lifeson of Rush. So, you know the drill, man. Let's get going. Loud Wire Nights is on.

0: It's Loudwire Nights. That is Rush in Spirit of Radio, and that one goes out to, I think, one of the coolest guitarists around, man, Alex Lifeson. He was born on this day in Canada in 1953, and man, he is still going strong. If you have been lucky enough to see the Rush 50-something tour this year, or like me, you just live vicariously through all the videos and photos online, you know that he is still going strong. And I mean, what an incredible history. You know, he founded a band in 1968 with John Rutsey on drums and Jeff Jones on bass. That band, 1 month later, basically turned into Rush. Geddy Lee joined the band. He replaced Jeff Jones, so he became the bassist and lead vocalist. And not long after, man, Neil Peart, he followed Rutsey behind the kit. And that became Rush. I mean, that became the Rush that we know and love today. And so tonight, man, we wish Alex Lifeson just the best, just the happiest birthday, man. Hope you're having a hell of a night. I'm going to take a quick break. When I get back, we've got the new one from Papa Roach. 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
13: 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Right now, it is the latest from P. Roach with rapper Hanuman Kine. This is See You in Hell. 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

Cloudwire Nights, that is The Warning and Kerosene. Their new album, Everything's Falling, is out tomorrow. Are you ready for that, man? I'm ready for it. I can't wait to get my hands on it. We had Daniela, Paulina, and Alejandra from The Warning on the show last night. You can check out the full interview at loudwire.com. You can watch the full interview. Yes, you can watch it on our YouTube channel, man, and dive deep.

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1: 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My name is Chuck. The number here is 844-205-LOUD, 844-205-5683. Anything you need, man, just hit me up. I'm going to take a quick one when I get back. We've got the latest from Theory of a Dead Man.
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Twisted Sister, it's Loudwire Nights. If you miss it, man, we had Sebastian Bach on the show last week talking about a lot of stuff, but we also talked about, you know, just what it's like for him to be gearing up to be playing with Twisted Sister, to be filling the impossible to fill shoes of Dee Snider. And he was animated, as you might expect from Sebastian Bach. You can hear that full interview with him at loudwire.com right now. It's the latest from Shinedown. This is Young Again. 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

0: for tonight's code word for that trip to West Palm Beach, Florida to see Breaking Benjamin, Chevelle, and Starset. That's right, man. We are giving away a trip for you and a buddy to head to Florida. We'll put you up in a hotel. We'll get you a pair of tickets into the show. All you got to do is open up the Loudwire app and get entered to win. It is simple as that. And even simpler, man, if you want more entries, if you want a better shot at winning, put in tonight's code word. It will increase your chances, man. Tonight's code word is cold. C-O-L-D, cold. 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Coming up after this break, we are celebrating the 35th anniversary of Pearl Jam's debut album, 10.
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It's Loudwire Nights. That is PJ and Jeremy. Before that, Even Flow. Both of those songs off of their debut album, 10. And if you missed it, man, we are celebrating 10 because it was released on this day in 1991. If you pull out the calculator, yes, that is correct. 35 years ago, we got 10 from Pearl Jam. And that was just

Just the start, man. Just the start of an incredible legacy that lives on to this day, man. I mean, Pearl Jam still making music, still touring the world, still sounding as good as they've ever sounded before. But it all goes back 35 years ago to that album, man. Happy anniversary to 10. You can dive into it, read all about it at loudwire.com. Right now, it's AC/DC. It's Loudwire Nights.

0: 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Yeah, you can shoot your shot. You can do whatever you want, man. Requests, deep, dark secrets, I am here for it. I'm going to take a quick break when I get back. We've got the latest from Ashes to New.
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It's Loudwire Nights. That is Breaking Ben and Polyamorous, the first single released from their debut studio album, Saturate, that came out on this day in 2002, 24 years ago, man. Absolutely crazy that that album is 24 years old. But I've said it before, I'm going to say it again, man. That is one of my favorite debut albums from a modern rock band. You think about the last 26 years, I think that's one of the

greatest debut albums. I think it's one of the best albums from Breaking Bin Man, and I still go back to it and listen to it from beginning to end. So any chance to get to celebrate it, yeah, we're going to do it, man. And also, we got to celebrate Breaking Bin because we're giving away a trip to Florida to see Breaking Bin in October. All you got to do is open up the Loudwire app, tap that button that says Breaking Bin, and get entered to win. If you put in tonight's code word, you'll have an even better shot at winning. Tonight's code word, cold. C-O-L-D. Cold. And while you do that, here's some new music from Nickelback. This is Rattle the Cage. It's Loudwire Nights.

0: Loudwire Nights. That is Motley Crue. Before that, the latest from Nickelback, Rattle the Cage. That'll be on their 11th studio album, Everything Under the Sun, coming out on October 30th. So I don't know if it'll be a perfect fit for Halloween, but I can tell you this, it's going to be a soundtrack for me for Halloween weekend. My name is Chuck. Coming up after this break, I've got the latest from Greta Van Fleet. That's next.
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5: We've got a lot of new albums on the calendar, man. 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Just before the break, talking about the new Nickelback album coming out at the end of October. And I can tell you before that, man, on October 9th, we're getting the fourth studio album from Greta Van Fleet, Palace for the People. 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

0: Theory of a Dead Man. It's Loudwire Nights. They're on the road right now with Seven Dust and Return to Dust. 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And I asked him, man, just if he had chatted with Ozzy between Back to the Beginning and when Ozzy died. And this is what he had to say.
1: He was really happy with it, that we could do it, you know. In fact, I spoke to him the night before he passed. And he said to me, I really feel tired and really worn out. I said, well, you know, you're bound to, really. It's been a lot of stress and pressure and stuff like that. And the next thing, next day, gone. Really, really odd. I still can't get it in my head that he's gone, because if I'm watching YouTube or something and something comes up and it's Ozzy on some of the stuff, and it still feels like he's there, you know.
0: It was heavy, man, but it was beautiful, and I'm so grateful that Tony was just, you know, so open about it, man. You can hear the full conversation with Tony Iommi at loudwire.com right now. Let's play some Ozzy. And you know what? Let's say those three words together.
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0: Tim Montana. It's Loudwire Nights. That one is called Watch Me Drown. You'll find that on his new album, The Entire State of Tim Montana. And if you want to see a really cool, powerful live performance of that song, check out Loudwire's Instagram, man. He played that at the Full Throttle Saloon, the world's biggest biker bar, at the Sturgis Motorcycle Rally just a couple of weeks ago. And he brought out a very special guest, a guy who is on the song you just heard. His name is First Crazy Dog, part of the Crow Nation in Montana. And that was the first time that First Crazy Dog performed the song live with Tim. You can see the full video, see the full performance on Loudwire's Instagram. While you check that out, I'm going to take a quick one. When I get back, new music from Blackstone Cherry.
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2: 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We'll hear from the Black Album, from Kill 'Em All, and from Hardwire to Self-Destruct. Right now, it is the latest from Blackstone Cherry. 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
3: Here we go, man. It's Thursday night. This is one of my favorite moments on the show. We do it every weeknight. We call it Mission Metallica. Three songs back to back to back celebrating the greatest band in the history of music. Now, I know that is my opinion, but I do think I'm not alone in that opinion. I think there's a lot of people who like Metallica. I think that is evident in the fact that they still set world records when they play live shows, like all the records they broke in Europe just a few months ago, playing historic stadiums packed with 90,000, even more than 90,000 people. And, you know, they're getting ready for the Sphere residency in Vegas. That thing sold out in no time. And who knows what else they've got up their sleeves. But I can tell you this, we'll keep you posted, man. 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This one is called Now That We're Dead. It's Loudwire Nights.

0: Loudwire Nights. How about that, man? That is Whiplash from Kill 'Em All. Before that, of course, Sad But True. My name is Chuck. That wraps up Mission Metallica tonight, but don't worry, we'll do it again tomorrow night, man. We do it every weeknight. Three songs back to back to back, celebrating Mighty Metallica. I'm going to take a quick one when I get back. 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

System of a Down. It's Loudwire Nights, man. I cannot believe these words are coming out of my mouth. But next week on Tuesday, we will be joined by a couple of very special guests. I think it's safe to call them rock gods, Rudolph and Klaus from the Scorpions. We're going to be talking about their residency, their upcoming residency in Vegas. Talk about this graphic novel that is being created based around the music video for Rock You Like a Hurricane. We're going to be talking about all of it, man. So, in anticipation of that, I cannot wait for it, man. Let's hear from the Scorps. Loudwire Nights.

0: Shine down. It's Loudwire Nights. My name is Chuck, and the number here is 844-205-LOUD, 844-205-5683. I can basically do anything for you except get you out of jail and wire you money. But if you want to hear a song, I'm here for it. If you've got a deep, dark secret, I'm here for it, too. Just know that if it's a really good secret, I might share it on the show. I'm just, listen, I want to be transparent with you, all right? 844-205-LOUD. I'm going to take a quick break. When I get back, I've got the latest from Cage the Elephant.
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1: Something takes a part of me. Something lost and never seen.

It's Loudwire Nights, and coming up before the end of this Thursday night, we'll raise a nightcap celebrating Pearl Jam. Earlier in the show, we celebrated the 35th anniversary of their debut album, 10. That came out in 1991 on this day. Also, though, on this day, just a few years later, they released their album, No Code. And so we're going to celebrate that with a special nightcap before the clock strikes midnight. Right now, though, man, I cannot wait to get my hands on the new album from The Warning. It is called Everything's Falling. It is out here very soon, man. It's out on Friday. You can hear our full interview with the three sisters of The Warning at loudwire.com right now. And right now, I've got a little taste of that new album. This is Kerosene. It's Loudwire Nights.

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3: Here in two songs, we'll hear that little collaboration with Bill Murray and A Day to Remember right now. New music from Wage War. 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

As promised, there you go, man. It's Loudwire Nights. That is Bill Murray and A Day to Remember with Always Let You Down. Coming up before the end of this hour, we'll raise a nightcap celebrating Pearl Jam, but right now, it's Zeppelin.

0: yeah. It's Loudwire Nights at its Volbeat and Time Will Heal off of their latest album, God of Angels Trust. My name is Chuck, hanging with you until the clock strikes midnight, which I know is coming up very soon, but it's not here yet. So I'm going to take a quick break. When I get back, I have got your nightcap ready to go as we celebrate an anniversary in the world of Pearl Jam.
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3: 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She says it's not about the money. 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
10: Earlier tonight, we celebrated the anniversary, the 35th anniversary of the release of Pearl Jam's debut studio album, Tin. For the Nightcap, we're going to celebrate another anniversary of another album from Pearl Jam. 5 years after they debuted with Tin, they gave us the album No Code. So that means it is the 30th anniversary of No Code. And that is what we're celebrating for the Nightcap tonight. This one is Hail, Hail. Cheers to you. I'll see you tomorrow night. 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

0: under, the better chance you have to soak up the sun and the rock with Breaking Benjamin. 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

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And everything else that rocks, even if they aren't named Eddie. 30 minutes of

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0: you can off today. It's three fries short of a Happy Meal. This is Random Shit.
1: Post Malone got engaged.
2: Aw.
1: He intends to write his own vows if he can find enough space on his neck.
2: Okay.
1: I warned you.
2: All right.
1: I warned you.
0: Somehow, that was real. Here's more Random Shit.
2: Around 60 syringes washed up on a New Jersey beach on Saturday.
1: Mm-hmm.
2: In New Jersey, that's actually a slow day.
0: The more you know, the more you wish you didn't. Here's more Random Shit.
1: Chrissy.
2: What?
1: Pumpkin from Here Comes Honey Boo Boo makes $15,000 a day on OnlyFans. She says it's not about the money. It's the freedom for her to attend her kids' school events. She also says she has to sit on a really soft cushion. Almost didn't make it through that.
2: Oh, no.
1: Pumpkin is having sitting problems,
2: oh,
1: Chrissy.
2: Oh, Wes. God, this is so gross. Oh, no.
0: You just pulled three things out of a greasy bag of laughs. This has been The Rock Show's Random Shit.
2: Oh, my God.
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0: 96.5, The Rock, San Angelo's rock station. Why think for yourself when The Rock Show can do it for you? This is Good Thing, Bad Thing.
1: I wasn't going to tell you about this, but I ran across this in my backpack. I got the Ricola made with Swiss Alpine herbs. Lemon mint sugar free.
2: Oh,
1: got these yesterday.
2: Fancy.
1: I only had about three or four through the day to soothe these wonderful pipes.
2: Mm-hmm.
1: It gave me the worst gas all day long.
2: Because it's sugar free, dude.
1: All day long, my rear end was going, Ricola!
2: If you'd eaten more than three or four, it probably would have been something other than gas, dude.
1: It was terrible. I'm just telling you, be very careful. But, you know, that's the whole deal is these things will give you the hot squash.
2: Mm-hmm.
1: But sore throats don't go away after one.
2: I know.
1: One little a lozenge.
2: They need to come up with a better kind of sweetener that doesn't give you the bubble guts, dude.
1: Yeah, I'm calling this a bad thing.
2: Bad thing.
3: Bad thing.
1: All right, now here's the story I didn't want you to see.
2: Okay, what is it?
1: They ran a poll on the celebrity with the most aura, meaning their effortless presence, their charisma, and coolness.
2: Mm.
1: Who do you think came in at number one? It'll make sense when I tell you, but who do you think? Coolest, most laid-back celebrity there. Keanu. Keanu Reeves.
2: Really? Okay. Yeah.
1: Keanu Reeves came in number one.
2: All right.
1: Now, guess who was number two?
2: I don't know.
1: Guess who followed up Keanu Reeves as one of the coolest celebrities ever?
2: I don't know.
1: Jesus.
2: Was Jesus really after Keanu Reeves?
1: Yeah, and then John Cena.
2: What?
1: Jesus placed in between.
2: Jesus came second?
1: Yeah.
2: And John Cena followed Jesus?
1: Right. And trust me, John Cena had a little momentum. He might overtake him at this point.
2: Oh, no. How Keanu feels about this.
1: I wonder how Jesus feels about this.
2: He's probably pissed.
1: Hey, he put a full sacrifice in there to come in number two.
2: Oh, no.
1: This is not. Oh.
2: What do we do?
1: I don't even know how to rate this.
2: Is this good or bad?
1: Keanu is very cool, though.
2: He's pretty awesome.
1: All right.
3: Good thing.
2: We're giving Jesus number two.
1: I didn't vote.
2: Okay.
1: I would have voted
2: one. You're right. This is not our fault.
1: Not my problem.
2: Mm-hmm.
1: All right. Hey, get ready for this.
2: All right.
1: You like those Pringles?
2: I like Pringles, yeah.
1: I do too.
2: I just said that yesterday, dude. I love Pringles.
1: They're not necessarily my top choice, but occasionally I will pick them up because they're easy to carry to work.
2: They're fun, like on car trips. I always grab them for that.
1: Yeah, really good.
2: Mm-hmm.
1: Well, somebody at one of the Pringles marketing meetings went, hey, we got to get in this dip game, Charlie.
2: Oh.
1: Yes. So they're coming out with new dippers, which are thicker Pringles.
2: Oh.
1: You're going to be able to get original French onion and bacon cheddar.
2: Oh, so you can actually dip them into stuff?
1: Yeah, without them snapping.
2: Yeah, because that was the bad thing about Pringles. They're way too thin.
1: Nobody's heard about just stacking them together?
2: Okay, that's what I do. Yeah, if I want to dip them, I stack them.
1: Just stack them together. I don't see why we needed a solution here.
2: I
1: figured this one out long ago.
2: No.
1: I did the math.
2: We still needed a solution for this. You're going through Pringles like crazy trying to dip them.
1: Here's the deal, though. We've all grabbed a stack of Pringles and eaten multiple Pringles at one time.
2: Yeah.
1: And I would stand and die on the hill that Pringles lose their magic the more that you stack them.
2: Oh, you think?
1: They're really more fun, more awesome one at a time.
2: Really?
1: Yeah.
2: Okay.
1: Otherwise, it's just a big wad of, I don't know, it just doesn't work as well.
2: Kind of. So, are you happy they're doing this then, or sad?
1: Well, I mean, you guys are welcome to have your fun. If I want a thick Pringle, I'll stack a couple Pringles. I have that ability and mental capacity.
2: Okay, all right. Well, let everybody else have this one then.
1: Okay, then.
3: Good thing.
0: Now you know the score. 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

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It's The Rock Show with Chrissy and Wes. 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
1: Our question today is, what's an unwritten rule everybody should know?
2: Okay, right off the bat, do you have one?
1: Well, I would like for people to adopt our Rock Show rule of never, ever, ever, ever mess with somebody's food or beverage.
2: Oh, yeah.
1: For any reason. I include restaurants. I include coworkers, all that. It just seems like there's other ways to get back at people, and it's just... I just don't like it.
2: Don't mess with people's food.
1: It just seems petty.
2: It is petty and icky.
1: All right, we get together with the Rock Show Road Crew every Sunday. You are welcome to join. We would love to have you there, as a matter of fact.
2: We would.
1: Oh, yes, it would make us tingly all over. We did it this past week to get us started with some answers, so here you go. Stephen Kelly, what's an unwritten rule everybody should know?
3: About just don't be an a-
1: Okay. Oh, nice. Good one.
4: All right.
1: Ashley, what's an unwritten rule everybody should know?
5: You don't sit there and have your phone on speakerphone in a public place and have a whole-ass conversation.
1: Yeah. Yeah. Uh-huh. I love it. Susie, what's an unwritten rule everybody should know?
6: I think everyone should tell the purchaser of necessaries when we are out of necessaries.
1: Oh, very nice. Yes. I get what you're saying. Yeah. And that was a very tactful way of saying that. Cousin Ronnie, what's an unwritten rule everybody should know?
7: Don't camp out in the left lane. Left lane. I don't care if you're not the speed police. Move over.
1: Yes. Rico, what's an unwritten rule everybody should know?
8: Deodorant. Please wear it.
2: Yes.
1: Stephanie, what's an unwritten rule everybody should know?
9: Use your turn signal, for goodness sake.
1: Yeah. Yes, good one. And Jeremy, what do you have for us?
10: Let people get off the elevator before you get on.
1: Uh-huh. Fantastic answer.

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2: Marvelous, the first thing we have to ask you is about the name. 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
2: And we wanted to name you the second Rock Show Super Rockin' Rockstar. How do you feel about that, buddy?
4: Oh, that's pretty awesome, man. Appreciate it.
0: Congratulations, you legend. You have earned the title of the Rock Show Super Rockin' Rockstar. Yeah!

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1: It's Chrissy and Wes from The Rock Show. Our smoking pole question is what's an unwritten rule everyone should know? You want to go ahead and reveal the number one answer?
2: Yeah, the number one answer, guys, was...

0: is wear deodorant. We must have had a very smelly summer. I mean, it was hot, so.
1: Yeah, there was a lot of people muley this summer.
0: Guys, put deodorant on.
1: Mm-hmm.
0: All right, here's some more answers from listeners. We're going to start with Matt Heineman.
2: Yeah.
0: He said, love one another.
1: Hey, I like that, Matt.
0: I do, too.
1: Okay.
0: Nicole said, don't leave empty liquor bottles in strangers' planters. Interesting.
1: Again, an inside joke, but pretty darn good.
0: Another callback there, yeah.
1: Yeah.
0: Morgan said, around, find out.
1: Okay. All right, then.
0: Excellent.
1: Yeah.
0: Daryl said, never piss off a redhead.
1: Okay.
0: And never piss off a gay man. He said he's a combination of both of those.
1: Okay, so we're not going to make Daryl mad.
0: Watch out for Daryl.
1: Uh-huh.
0: Alejandro said, if you take a dump at work, wipe your dingleberries off the seat.
1: What kind of mess are you making? Honest, he must work with some terrible people.
0: You can get it all in the hole pretty easily.
1: That's a big hole.
0: Oh, my goodness.
1: Yes, you put the small hole.
0: What's going on at work, Alejandro?
1: And then you have the big hole. I don't get it.
0: Gross. Kimmy said, don't yuck someone else's yum.
1: Okay, that is a good rule,
0: like
1: as a matter of fact.
0: Yep. Bjorn said, become friends with service staff. He said they know where the bodies are buried and where to bury the new ones.
1: Okay, that is nice.
0: Thank you, Bjorn.
1: I like that.
0: Nettie said, if you empty something, replace it. She said, toilet paper, paper towels, soap, batteries, and the chocolate chip stash.
1: Uh-huh. Mm. Yeah.
0: Acadiana said, being polite is free.
1: Okay, I like that one, too.
0: That's a good one
1: right there.
0: Chris Sanchez, this is an excellent one. Something that we should all know, unwritten rule.
1: Oh.
0: Don't cut in line.
1: Yeah, exactly.
0: Don't cut in line.
1: I can tell you I have some attractions, and the number one cause of fights is people cutting in line.
0: Cutting in line.
1: Yeah, people will go to fists over that.
0: And it's not just little kids, adults, everybody.
1: Yep, good. 100%.
0: Wes Wicker said, never tell an angry woman to calm down. And Becca said, don't drive like a butthole. If you're running late, that's on you. Leave earlier, buddy. Yeah.
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They're pretty sure they have the Riz. They just don't know what it means. It's The Rock Show with Chrissy and Wes. We never let anything distract us from playing the best. Ooh, squirrel. Wait, what? Yeah. 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
1: It's Chrissy and Wes from The Rock Show on the smoking pole today. Oh, we're learning stuff.
2: We are.
1: What's an unwritten rule everyone should know?
2: All right, here's some more answers from listeners on Facebook. We're going to start with Julie Beach.
1: Mm-hmm.
2: She said, just because a dog's tail is wagging doesn't mean it's friendly.
1: Okay, now is she talking about actual dogs, or is this one of those learning lessons?
2: No, I think she's saying don't just pet somebody's dog.
1: Okay.
2: You should ask first.
1: Okay, we take that one literally.
2: You always got to ask first.
1: Okay.
2: Paul said, wash your hands after you go to the bathroom.
1: Okay, good plan.
2: That's a good one.
1: Yeah.
2: Matt Morgan said, don't squat with your spurs on.
1: Man, I had some spur squatting planned for later today.
2: Don't do it, Wes. You'll be sorry. Jonathan Cranston said, if people are waiting for gas pumps, don't park at the pump. Go inside, get lunch, and hang out. He said, get gas or use a parking spot. Dude, that was a great answer,
1: good
2: Jonathan.
1: Good one, good one.
2: Matt Morgan.
1: Jonathan is ordinarily not that smart.
2: Oh, come on.
1: I wonder if somebody gave him that answer.
2: Jonathan's my brother-in-law.
1: Yeah, it was a good answer.
2: Be nice to him.
1: Trust me, that is not a good testimonial.
2: I know.
1: That doesn't immediately make him seem smarter.
2: He's with one of my sisters. He is dumb, dude. Matt said, no sex in the champagne room.
1: Okay, good rule.
2: All right. Yeah. Brad Wilbank said, if you see a lady or an elderly person in need, try to help them.
1: Okay, I like one. That one.
2: John said, no double dipping in the salsa.
1: Uh-huh.
2: David said, don't crack a massive fart on the plastic chairs at Burger King.
1: Okay. That is highly specific.
2: It is. What happened, David? I want to know.
1: It's okay at Whataburger, but don't do it at BK.
2: Don't be doing that at BK.
1: They don't tolerate that nonsense.
2: Mary said, if you sprinkle when you tinkle, be a sweetie and wipe the CD.
1: All right. I've seen that on a poster.
2: Yep. Larry said, don't ever ask to borrow someone else's motorcycle. Oh.
1: Yeah.
2: Yeah.
1: For some reason, motorcycles are much more personal than cars.
2: Yeah. I would never even think to do that.
1: They really are.
2: Oh. Joseph said, don't touch cars at the car show.
1: That's a good one, too. I mean, they spend all day shining them up.
2: And John said, when you see a lane closed sign, move over immediately. Don't wait till the last second.
1: Yeah.
2: That is a good one.
1: Yeah.
0: This is The Rock Show.
1: Coming up in the FOF, it may be time to hoard toilet paper again.
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2: No.
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0: The dullest morning show you've ever heard. It's The Rock Show with Chrissy and Wes. It's a place as big as the heavens and as mysterious as the Mariana Trench at the bottom of the ocean. It swallows light and stops the progression of time. It is kept alive only by the rumor of its existence. Welcome, stranger, to The Rock Show's Field of
1: Chrissy!
2: What?
1: It's Friday.
2: Oh, yeah.
1: Yay!
2: Yay, Friday.
1: A glorious Friday indeed. Mm. Yesterday, they renamed Lake Superior Lake America, and this morning, gas and ground beef are both around $2.

0: We finally figured it out.
1: Did we?
0: That's what we needed. All we needed was to rename a lake, and then everything's better.
1: I feel like
0: it's wonderful.
1: Maybe still some
0: everything
1: more...
0: is great,
1: there's
0: Chrissy.
1: A couple other problems.
0: No, really, Chrissy. Everything is wonderful now that we got this lake thing taken care of.
1: I feel like, but we could focus on a couple other things.
0: Okay, well, here's something you need to focus on.
1: Okay.
0: We might have some toilet paper problems.
1: Oh, no. Really? Now, why? Why now?
0: Well, apparently we're having a kerfuffle with Canada, and most of the raw materials they use to make toilet paper comes from Canada.
1: We need to be nice to Canada.
0: Now, it shouldn't cause any shortages, but it's going to make toilet paper more expensive.
1: Oh, great.
0: Which is okay since ground beef and gas went down to $2.
1: Oh, yeah.
0: Because we renamed a lake.
1: Okay. All right.
0: Moving along.
1: Oh, dude. Every day.
0: Moving along.
1: Something else.
0: They came up with a list of every state's least favorite state.
1: Oh. Okay. I feel like we might fall on the list somewhere.
0: California hates Texas. Mm-hmm. Texas hates California.
1: Yep,
0: Oklahoma hates Texas.
1: Yeah.
0: So when the Great Range Wars take place, it'll be California and Oklahoma against Texas.
1: Dang it.
0: Oh, that's just terrible.
1: Yeah, I think we all saw that coming, though.
0: I don't know why we would spend any time. It's all connected land.
1: It is stupid.
0: It's imaginary dividing lines
1: and
0: that divide us.
1: Truthfully, we are all the same everywhere.
0: Yeah.
1: Everybody kind of sucks. So,
0: here you go. This is pretty important health news right here. A cardiologist's number one rule for healthy eating is avoiding white food. I'm not talking white people food like bologna sandwiches. Added sugar, excess salt, white bread, white rice. White rice bothers me. White flour and white pasta.
1: All the good stuff.
0: If it's white, it's not all right.
1: Dang it.
0: According to a cardiologist. I'm a little upset by that. I always thought rice was kind of healthy.
1: White rice isn't very good. Brown rice is good for you, but it kind of tastes bad.
0: Yeah,
1: so.
0: It sucks hard.
1: Yeah, it totally sucks.
0: I've got that on a bumper sticker on my car.
1: Brown rice sucks hard.
0: Oh, yeah.
1: Yeah.
0: That exact word.
1: I think
0: wording.
1: I have it on a t-shirt.
0: I was fortunate. First time I went in, there was 20 of them. I got the last bumper sticker that said that.
1: Shut up.
0: Got a little bit of a movement happening here.
2: And so the voices echo across the desolate and unfertile plain. Unheard, but unto themselves. This has been the Rock Show's Field of Fucks. 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
0: Coming up, a jailhouse shortcut and library looters on your dumbass of the day.
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1: Passengers on a flight in Sweden were delayed about an hour after a three-year-old refused to remain seated for takeoff. The crew reportedly gave the parents around 10 minutes to calm the child, but the family was eventually removed from the plane because the toddler was too old to sit on the parents' lap.
2: What?
1: The airline then had to remove their luggage, refuel, and recalculate the aircraft's weight and balance. All because of the kid.
2: They took people off the plane, though.
1: Yeah.
2: What are they going to say? We have too much fuel now?
1: I don't know, dude.
2: I don't know how this works other than this kid needs to go to prison.
1: Basically, kids suck.
2: You bet.
0: You just stepped into a big pile of news. Steamy. This has been the Rock Show's News Dump. Da-da-da-da-da-dump. It's the stuff you talk about at work. 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
3: That we have left, we want to talk right down to earth in a language that everybody here can easily understand.

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1: Each day, The Rock Show challenges two idiots to enter the ring of stupidity. But only one will leave with the title of The Dumbass of the Day.
2: My story today comes out of Florida, where a man is now in custody after allegedly stealing a car and leading deputies on a chase that ended at the Orange County Jail.
3: Okay.
2: The Orange County Sheriff's Office says the suspect drove the stolen vehicle into the jail parking lot, got out, jumped a fence, and ran toward a pond on the property.
3: Why is there a pond at the jail?
2: Maybe this is a fancy jail.
3: Oh, could be.
2: The upper class.
3: A little sunning and funning by the water.
2: Yeah, but he just ran straight towards the jail. He clearly wanted to go there, okay. You know?
3: Guess he got his wish.
2: Right.
3: All right. A Mesa, Arizona couple is in trouble for breaking rule number one of Chrissy and Wes's crime college, which is... If you're going to steal something good.
2: Oh, yeah, no.
3: That's right. No, what they did is they went to the library, and they stole a whole bunch of books from the library and then sold them to one of them half-price bookstores.
2: Oh, come on. That's just rude.
3: I know, but the bookstore's got to be in on it. Those books
2: have
3: all this stuff stamped on them. They had a little pockets in them and stuff, don't they? Do they still have those?
2: Yeah, they do, but maybe they told the bookstore, the library is having a sale. You know?
3: Yeah.
2: You never know. Jerks.
3: Well, they stole over $6,500 worth of books.
2: Wow.
3: That's a heck of a lot of books.
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It's The Rock Show with Chrissy and Wes. We don't care how cold it is. Roll the windows down and turn us up. 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

0: 96.5, The Rock, San Angelo's rock station. It's three scoops of crazy with a sprinkle of what the heck? This is random shit.
1: Wednesday was National Toilet Paper Day.
2: Ah.
1: We're talking about it today, though, because that's just how we roll.
2: Okay, all right. I'll let that one slide. That's kind of cute.
1: I'm a little embarrassed to have told that joke, but yeah. We were a little low on jokes
2: today. Yeah, a little bit.
1: All right, then.
0: Somehow, that was real. Here's more random shit.
2: The LAPD is investigating a stolen Nicolas Cage movie.
1: Mm.
2: Homeland Security is also involved because the film's probably a bomb.
0: The more you know, the more you wish you didn't. Here's more random shit.
1: 70% of the world's macadamia nuts can be traced back to a single Australian tree.
2: Wow, really?
1: In related news, if you trace all the way back to my pants, you can find these nuts.
2: Okay, all right.
1: Told you, we were running on fumes this week.
2: Running very low.
1: Monday's a brand new start.
2: Yeah.
0: You just stole a grape from a supermarket made of giggles. This has been The Rock Show's Random Shit. 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
1: 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Also, good thing, bad thing, and great moments in Dad Jokery. For 100. 100-

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0: But the weekend is close. That's why we always say, one foot at a time, one step at a time. Before you know it, you've climbed a mountain. Just keep going. On the way, it's Good Thing, Bad Thing on The Rock Show.
1: Yeah!

0: They're like biscuits and gravy. Down home. Oh, so good. Okay, they're not like biscuits and gravy at all. I'm just hungry. It's The Rock Show with Chrissy and Wes. Why think for yourself when The Rock Show can do it for you? This is Good Thing, Bad Thing.
1: All right, Chrissy, got a nice food item right here, and okay. I did bring a picture.
2: Ooh.
1: Reese's Sundae Mini Cups.
2: Ooh.
1: They're only available at Sam's. Have a look at this.
2: Let's see.
1: Look at that.
2: Ooh.
1: I know you're not a huge ice cream fan, but man, that looks delicious.
2: Yeah, it's got that little swirl in the middle.
1: Yeah,
2: yummy.
1: It says that it's a peanut butter flavored frozen dairy dessert swirled with chocolate. You can see that going right down the middle. And then you got little Reese's pieces on top.
2: Yeah. Dude.
1: That looks pretty darn amazing.
2: Mm-hmm, that looks delicious.
1: Gotta go to Sam's if you want to get those.
2: Y'all.
1: Hopefully they'll launch that everywhere.
2: Don't walk, run.
1: I know, it looks good.
2: Yum.
3: Good thing.
1: Idaho has banned the buying and selling of human remains as decor.
2: Well, dang it.
1: It was interesting. They said that people were selling baby skeletons on a stick.
2: Oh, on a stick. Okay.
1: You know, I don't think that's happening.

0: opinion.
1: I don't either.
0: I think there might be some medical skeletons and whatnot out
1: that
0: there.
1: That just sounds crazy. People are selling baby heads on a stick. That just sounds crazy. Like total BS.
0: Pictures or it didn't happen.
1: You could make way better things with the baby head, too. Like a nice lamp or something.
0: I know. The light comes right out the eyes.
1: Yeah. See, I think we could do better. I'm calling this a bad thing.
0: I'm sorry. This is a very Halloween, very dark conversation we're having here. But we are trying to make the point that this isn't a problem.
1: It's not real.
0: This isn't a problem. Mm-hmm. Why you struggle to pay your groceries?
1: Yeah.
0: We're worried about people who have a skeleton
1: this
0: in their house.
1: This is stupid.
0: Stupid.
2: Bad thing.
1: Stupid, stupid.
0: I wanted to put this on here. I'm going to go ahead and tell you that this next one is a good thing.
2: Good thing.
1: Oh, okay.
0: But it's pretty interesting to me. You may not even be in the loop of this one. Taylor Momsen, Pretty Reckless, have been opening for AC/DC for the last two tours.
1: Mm-hmm.
0: For something like 3 years and stuff.
1: Yeah.
0: And then all of a sudden, they said that the Foo Fighters were going to open this one show date because the Pretty Reckless couldn't make it. And I'm like, why could they not make this one show?
1: Mm-hmm.
0: And it seemed to me that Dave from the Foo Fighters had kind of bullied his way into an opening slot because he kept talking about how much this was his dream and everything.
1: Mm-hmm.
0: And I could not think of anything more important for a band, a young up-and-coming band, than opening for AC/DC.
1: Right.
0: What could possibly be going on with Taylor Momsen and the Pretty Reckless? Turns out she's singing for Soundgarden that weekend.
1: Oh.
0: At the halftime of an NFL game.
1: Oh.
0: So it all makes sense now. And I mean, seriously, how would you turn that down?
1: Yeah. Wow.
0: We're going to give that a double good thing.
1: Ooh.
2: Good thing.
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0: On the way in your smoking pole, what's something you refuse to lend to anybody? 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
1: Chrissy!
2: What?
1: I got a joke for you.
2: Okay.
1: Yeah, I'm running out of jokes.
2: I know, you gotta be.
1: It's getting pretty thin out there.
2: I feel like you told me all of them.
1: I have a responsibility to the children out there, the little jokesters who like to tell these jokes in school and be the star of the class.
2: Right.
1: They're gonna get their place in the yearbook that says, funniest of 2026 because of me.
2: All because of you.
1: Chrissy!
2: What?
1: Chrissy!
2: What?
1: Did you know the inventor of throat lozenges died last week?
2: Oh, no.
1: Chrissy!
2: What?
1: Did I tell you the inventor of throat lozenges died last week?
2: Really?
1: Yeah, there was no coffin at his funeral.
2: Wes, no. Oh, that was bad. No coffin at his funeral. Stop it. Ugh.
1: If I stare at you a little longer, it gets funnier.
2: Help me.
0: This has been Great Moments in Dad Jokery on The Rock Show. Congratulations, you lucky duck. You have music in the morning and The Rock Show with Chrissy and Wes.

0: 96.5, The Rock, San Angelo's rock station. When questions have to be answered, it's you to the rescue. 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
1: Our question today is, what's something you refuse to lend to anyone?
2: I noticed looking through the answers that some of you guys are pretty stingy with your stuff.
1: You know what? We don't know their friends. Their friends could be real scumbags, Chrissy.
2: Oh, that is true. You gotta be careful.
1: That's why they're not lending the stuff. If they knew decent people, they'd probably be very, very gracious.
2: Guys, get better friends.
1: Go ahead and take it for the weekend. But since I know you, it's not going to happen.
2: Yeah.
1: All right, we get together with the Rock Show Road Crew every Sunday to get us started. You are welcome to join this weekend if you'd like. Steve and Kelly, what's something you refuse to lend to anyone?
3: My truck. Mm-hmm. I'll help you move or whatever, but I'm driving my truck.
4: Yeah. Yep. Keys stay in Steven's pocket. Mm-hmm. Yep. Ricka, what's something you refuse to lend to anyone?
5: My LED visual poi, they were a gift and they're way too expensive to replace.
4: Okay, I get it. Cousin Ronnie, what's something you refuse to lend to anyone?
6: My hand. No, I'm kidding. I'm keeping my hand, damn it. No, I got my records here that I've been amassing since COVID. So no, I'm not touching them.
4: That's Ronnie's collection. I get it. Ashley, what's something you refuse to lend to anyone?
7: My puppy dog Halloweeny Boo.
4: Yes, the little puppy. That's right. Susie, what's something you refuse to lend to anyone?
8: My toothbrush. I mean, they use it, but I don't want it back.
4: That's awesome. And Jeremy, what's something you refuse to lend to anyone?
9: My password. You're not getting my password. Stop asking.
4: Nice. Well done, Jeremy. Jeremy with the tip in, everybody.
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1: It's Chrissy and Wes from The Rock Show on the smoking pole today. What's something you refuse to lend to anyone?
2: All right. Here's some answers from Facebook. We're going to start with my brother-in-law, actually, okay. Jonathan.
1: Right.
2: Jonathan said band t-shirts. He said that my sister is the only one besides him who can wear them, and she is on thin ice right now. Emily, you better watch out. Marvelous Anomaly said he refuses to lend his heart to anybody.
1: Oh, Marvelous.
2: Aww.
1: Okay.
2: Whatever shall we do?
1: Yeah.
2: Oh, no. Shannon said her car. She said it's already messed up, and I don't need somebody else getting stranded in it.
1: That's true.
2: Chris said tools. He said go buy your own.
1: Ooh, that's a tough one right there.
2: Yeah, that was actually a pretty big answer. MJ said my car, my tools, hell,

0: anything. Go get your own stuff.
1: Okay. All right.
0: Christopher said he refuses to lend his drum set to anybody. He said, hell no.
1: Oh, now see that, I know he's in a lot of multi-band situations, so he's probably been asked.
0: He's like, no.
1: Yeah.
0: Gina said her hairbrush. No thanks.
1: Yeah, you know, that is kind of weird when you think about it.
0: What if you get it back and it has lice in it? No thanks.
1: Or even hair.
0: Right.
1: Yeah, I don't want my hair mixing with somebody else's hair.
0: You just don't want your hairs to mix.
1: Yeah.
0: Al said he refuses to lend his wife to anybody.
1: Okay.
0: All right.
1: All right.
0: Don't ask Al.
1: Plans canceled for this weekend.
0: Corey Shirley said underwear, never again. Corey. Tiffany said she's not sharing her pillow with anybody. Mm. Ray is not lending out his tattoo machine. And Bryant will not let you borrow his gun.
1: Okay, then.
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1: It's Friday. Come on, hang out a bit longer. 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
2: They are the Nephilim, tall and strong, and some say the offspring of fallen angels. 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
1: It's Chrissy and Wes from The Rock Show on the smoking pole today. What's something you refuse to lend to anyone?
2: All right, we're going to start with Terry Coulter. They said they're golf clubs, sharing golf clubs.
1: All right, well, they can get bent.
2: Yes. Kevin said, my toilet. He said, definitely not my toilet. Go find another toilet. Megan said her game console. She said, I've had controllers returned looking like chew toys.
1: Ooh.
2: And she said, one time, this is crazy, somebody actually tried to swap her Xbox 360 with his broken one.
1: Oh, no.
2: And she noticed, and she was like,
1: Not happening, boyo.
2: Dude.
1: Yeah.
2: Derek said he won't lend his phone to anybody. He said, I don't even like people touching it when I'm holding it. Don't be touching Derek's. What's on there, Derek?
1: Oh, Derek.
2: Secrets.
1: He's got some

0: pictures. Mm. Send one to Chrissy.
1: No.
0: While you're at
1: do
0: it.
1: Not.
0: She loves that.
1: Don't send those to me. I do not. Do
0: she
1: not.
0: She comes in every morning. She says, hey, look at this one. Oh, boy. Look, oh, this, is no. a, this is a whopper.
1: Don't you dare. Brandon. Brandon said he's not sharing his fishing gear. He said, somehow, I'll bring it right back. Always means 6 months later.
0: Yeah.
1: It always is like that with fishing gear.
0: Mm-hmm.
1: Heather said makeup. She said, especially mascara. We are not sharing eye infections over here. And Courtney said her chapstick. She said, I don't care how much you love me, you are not using it.
0: Okay, then.
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1: It's three scoops of crazy with a sprinkle of what the heck? This is random shit.
2: Wednesday was National Toilet Paper Day.
3: Ah.
2: We're talking about it today, though, because that's just how we roll.
3: Okay, all right. I'll let that one slide. That's kind of cute.
2: I'm a little embarrassed to have told that joke, but yeah. We were a little low on jokes.
3: Yeah,
2: today.
3: A little bit.
2: All right, then.
1: Somehow, that was real. Here's more random shit.
3: The LAPD is investigating a stolen Nicolas Cage movie.
2: Mm.
3: Homeland Security is also involved because the film's probably a bomb.
1: The more you know, the more you wish you didn't. Here's more random shit.
2: 70% of the world's macadamia nuts can be traced back to a single Australian tree.
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3: Running very low.
2: Monday's a brand new start.
3: Yeah.
1: You just stole a grape from a supermarket made of giggles. This has been The Rock Show's Random Shit. 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
1: A neighborhood in Indiana is on gator watch after a two-foot alligator named Irwin escaped from an animal show operator. Mark Kohlhorst, who runs Mark's Ark Animal Show, says Irwin slipped out of a container after a show and was gone when he got home. Kohlhorst says the little gator isn't dangerous and will probably avoid people, but some neighbors aren't exactly thrilled, especially after claims another gator got loose in the area years ago. Irwin is still missing, and officials are now looking at local rules about exotic animals because apparently check the yard for alligators wasn't on anyone's Indiana bingo card.
2: So it sounds like this alligator said, see you later.
1: Oh, Wes. Dude, come on.
0: You just stepped into a big pile of news. Steamy. This has been the Rock Show's News Dump. Da-da-da-da-da-dump. It's like a clown car emptying out into your ears. It's the Rock Show with Chrissy and Wes.

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1: It's time for one unfortunate soul to pull the finger of destiny and be crowned the dumbass of the day on The Rock Show.
2: A Florida man stole a car and allegedly led deputies on a chase that actually ended at the Orange County Jail. For some reason, he decided to drive that stolen car directly towards the jail, jump out in the jail parking lot, jump over a fence, and then he ran toward a pond on the property for some reason.
3: And we still find that very, very distracting about this story.
2: Wes and I are really interested in this pond. We're like, wow, there's a pond at the jail. It really doesn't sound that bad.
3: I know.
2: I wonder if it's stocked with fish.
3: I wonder if you could soak your feet in it.
2: Oh, maybe we should take a trip to the jail.
3: That's easily done.
2: Surprised we haven't been there yet.
3: Yeah. All right, I got a Mesa, Arizona couple who are arrested after police say they stole hundreds of books from the public library and resold them to half-price books.
2: Naughty, naughty.
3: Oh, it's a true plan from masterminds is what it is. They sold 423 books to the store in 1 week. Nobody at the store seems to have been charged.
2: Mm.
3: You know,
2: you really think they were in on it, don't you? You're like, they knew.
3: They have to know.
2: I mean, it probably did say, like, you know, public library in there and stuff.
3: I've read all my life, and I don't think I've thrown much of it away or given much of it away. I don't know that I got 423 books.
2: That is a lot of books.
3: A lot of books. Oh, and my books don't say Mesa Public Library on the inside either.
2: Right. There is
3: that.
2: Oh,
3: there you go.
2: And the winner is... Ooh, it's actually my guy today. Ha-ha!
3: Okay,
2: happy
3: then.
2: Friday to me.
0: Who will be exposed as running on fumes and bad decisions? Find out your winner for the dumbass of the day today at 8:35 on The Rock Show. 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
3: Coming up in the FOF, it may be time to hoard toilet paper again.
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0: They're pretty sure they have the Riz. They just don't know what it means. It's The Rock Show with Chrissy and Wes.
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0: 96.5, The Rock, San Angelo's rock station. It's a place as big as the heavens and as mysterious as the Mariana Trench at the bottom of the ocean. It swallows light and stops the progression of time. It is kept alive only by the rumor of its existence. Welcome, stranger, to the rock show's Field of
1: Chrissy!
2: What?
1: It's Friday.
2: Oh, yeah.
1: Yay!
2: Yay, Friday.
1: A glorious Friday indeed. Mm. Yesterday, they renamed Lake Superior Lake America, and this morning, gas and ground beef are both around $2. We finally figured it out.
2: Did we?
1: That's what we needed. All we needed was to rename a lake, and then everything's better.
2: I feel like
1: it's wonderful.
2: Maybe still some
1: everything
2: more...
1: is great,
2: there's
1: Chrissy.
2: A couple other problems.
1: No, really, Chrissy. Everything is wonderful now that we got this

0: lake thing taken care of.
1: I feel like but we could focus on a couple other things.
0: Okay, well, here's something you need to focus on.
1: Okay.
0: We might have some toilet paper problems.
1: Oh, no. Really? Now, why? Why now?
0: Well, apparently we're having a kerfuffle with Canada, and most of the raw materials they use to make toilet paper comes from Canada.
1: We need to be nice to Canada.
0: Now, it shouldn't cause any shortages, but it's going to make toilet paper more expensive.
1: Oh, great.
0: Which is okay, since ground beef and gas went down to $2.
1: Oh, yeah.
0: Because we renamed a lake.
1: Okay. All right.
0: Moving along.
1: Oh, dude. Every day.
0: Moving along.
1: Something else.
0: They came up with a list of every state's least favorite state.
1: Oh. Okay. I feel like we might fall on the list somewhere.
0: California hates Texas. Mm-hmm. Texas hates California.
1: Yep,
0: Oklahoma hates Texas.
1: Yeah.
0: So when the Great Range Wars take place, it'll be California and Oklahoma against Texas.
1: Dang it.
0: Oh, that's just terrible.
1: Yeah, I think we all saw that coming, though.
0: I don't know why we would spend any time. It's all connected land.
1: It is stupid.
0: It's imaginary dividing lines that divide us.
1: Truthfully, we are all the same everywhere.
0: Yeah.
1: Everybody kind of sucks. So,
0: here you go. This is pretty important health news right here. A cardiologist's number one rule for healthy eating is avoiding white food. I'm not talking white people food like bologna sandwiches. Added sugar, excess salt, white bread, white rice. White rice bothers me. White flour and white pasta.
1: All the good stuff.
0: If it's white, it's not all right.
1: Dang it.
0: According to a cardiologist. I'm a little upset by that. I always thought rice was kind of healthy.
1: White rice isn't very good. Brown rice is good for you, but it kind of tastes bad.
0: Yeah,
1: so.
0: It sucks hard.
1: Yeah, it totally sucks.

0: Try the bad ones and maybe question your own decisions along the way. This message self-destructs the second you stop listening. That is all, Mother Puppas.
1: Labor Day savings are high.

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1: Labor Day weekend. Yes, that's the 5th, 6th, and 7th. But still, you'll be an hour closer. 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

0: With Loud Wire Nights, and it's Friday. It feels so good, man. Tonight, on this Friday night, we will do what we always do. We'll close out the week with 60 minutes of nothing but heavy metal and hard rock in the pit. And tonight in the pit, we're celebrating the 25th anniversary of Slipknot's amazing album, Iowa. Now, before we get there, we've got a really cool loud list we got to jump into as we look at some of the best rock and metal albums from the 2000s that you and I need to share with the next generation. And of course, I'm going to get you a brand new code word for that trip to Palm Beach to see Breaking Benjamin. Don't be late, all right? Loudwire Night starts at 7 o'clock. I'll see you soon. It's Friday, so, you know, be happy.
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0: 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We're giving you a trip to see Breaking Benjamin, Chevelle, and Starset in Palm Beach.
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0: It's Trapped on this Friday morning with me, KC. And did you get an allowance when you were a kid? I'm just asking for a friend. I had the argument with my kid today about how I apparently owe him money for him cleaning his room. He cleaned his own damn room. Why do I have to pay him for it? I don't get to live in that room. I have to smell that room when I walk by it. That's about it. There's a new poll out about kids and money. And 62% of Americans say kids should get an allowance, but they should have to earn it too. Another 17% think kids should get an allowance, but it shouldn't be tied to chores. And 8% say, forget the whole thing. The kids shouldn't get an allowance at all. You tell them to go out there and get their own damn money. And I can kind of see both sides. Like on one hand, giving the kid money to teach him how to budget and save is a thing. And on the other hand, you know, you live here, so pick up your crap. That's where I'm at. I'm not sure taking out the garbage deserves a performance bonus for this kid. So what was the rule in your house is what I would like to know. Like, should kids get paid for doing chores, or should chores just be part of being a family member? Huh? You know who you are. Yeah. And what was the chore that you absolutely hated doing? I'd love to hear via the app. Let me know what you got, all right? I got Smashing Pumpkins coming up. I got Van Halen on the way. Plus, we're going to hear new music from The Warning and more details on how you can win $500. Don't go anywhere.
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0: feel dirty.

So hot for teacher. It's Van Halen on this Friday morning. And if you missed our 10 a.m. code word for that Breaking Benjamin flyaway, I'm going to need you to pay attention. I got to do a lot better if you want to win that flyaway, okay? 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Once again, this hour's code word is river, all right? Let's keep it going now with new music from The Warning. Here's their new song called Kerosene.

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0: Chuck with Loudwire Nights, and it's Friday. It feels so good, man. Tonight, on this Friday night, we will do what we always do. We'll close out the week with 60 minutes of nothing but heavy metal and hard rock in the pit. And tonight in the pit, we're celebrating the 25th anniversary of Slipknot's amazing album, Iowa. Now, before we get there, we've got a really cool loud list we got to jump into as we look at some of the best rock and metal albums from the 2000s that you and I need to share with the next generation. And of course, I'm going to get you a brand new code word for that trip to Palm Beach to see Breaking Benjamin. Don't be late, all right? Loudwire Night starts at 7 o'clock. I'll see you soon. It's Friday, so, you know, be happy.
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Got another exciting episode of Dig This coming your way. If you haven't already heard, Soundgarden is getting the band back together for one night only in Seattle. I got the details coming up in 7 minutes. First, it's Papa Roach with Wake Up.

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0: It's the Black Crowes and Hard to Handle on this Friday morning, as it is time now for another exciting episode of Dig This, where I got something I know you can dig, man. If you haven't already heard the news, this is going to be a pretty incredible moment for rock fans, as Soundgarden is reuniting for a special halftime performance at the Seattle Seahawks home opener on September 9th. You got Kim, Ben, and Matt taking the stage, and of course, Chris Cornell not going to be there, but guess who is? Taylor Momsen from the Pretty Reckless is going to be handling the vocals, and Pearl Jam's Mike McCready going to be joining them on guitar. So there's some history with the lineup, because we already know that Taylor Momsen and Mike McCready both joined Soundgarden when they got inducted into the Rock and Roll Hall of Fame. And Taylor Momsen was actually thinking this might be a thing. She might enjoy taking over for Soundgarden. But who knows? If they pull this off, then we could be in for a full-on reunion with Soundgarden. Would that be something rad? I think that would be awesome. The Seahawks, Soundgarden, and a guy from Pearl Jam. I mean, all you need is a cup of coffee and some rain. Soundgarden back on stage September 9th. It's a pretty big deal. It's Dig This, as we got 3 Days Grace and Metallica coming up. Don't go anywhere.
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Residency at the Sphere. I cannot wait to see what kind of gnarly visuals they got planned. I definitely don't want to be on any kind of mind-altering drugs at that concert. It might actually make your brain melt, man. AC/DC also currently out on tour and going to be opening, or they're not opening. They got a special band, a special guest opening for them on Tuesday, September 8th. That'll be the Foo Fighters opening for AC/DC in St. Louis because Taylor Momsen's going to be busy performing with Soundgarden, as we discussed earlier. So busy schedule for these bands. And as our pal Chuck Armstrong says, what a great time to be a fan of rock and roll with all this cool stuff going on all at the same time. Let's keep it rolling now with Akadaka. For those about to rock, we salute you.

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0: 150 years of Budweiser and tradition. 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

0: Hey, it's Chuck with Loudwire Nights, and it's Friday. It feels so good, man. Tonight, on this Friday night, we will do what we always do. We'll close out the week with 60 minutes of nothing but heavy metal and hard rock in the pit. And tonight in the pit, we're celebrating the 25th anniversary of Slipknot's amazing album, Iowa. Now, before we get there, we've got a really cool loud list we got to jump into as we look at some of the best rock and metal albums from the 2000s that you and I need to share with the next generation. And of course, I'm going to get you a brand new code word for that trip to Palm Beach to see Breaking Benjamin. Don't be late, all right? Loudwire Night starts at 7 o'clock. I'll see you soon. It's Friday, so, you know, be happy.
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back. How you remind me is this is your friendly reminder to be listening for your next chance to win that flyaway to see Breaking Ben in Florida. Your next code word coming up shortly after 2 o'clock. But right now, let's keep it rolling with Autumn Kings. It's new music. Here's Gone, Gone, Gone.

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Got your dum-dum of the day coming your way here soon. But first, Five Finger Death Punch and their cover of Bad Company.

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0: Yeah, just kicking off the lunch hour with Nirvana. As I got your dum-dum of the day coming up. Got a love triangle, an arrest, and a Chuck E. Cheese. And somehow it's not even the weirdest part of the story. I got that to share with you here in about 8 minutes. But first, it's Def Leppard.
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0: Guns N' Roses and nothing on this Friday afternoon, as it is time now for your Dumb Dumb of the Day. Stupid dummies doing stupid stuff. And as per usual, we're heading to Florida. And this one has got everything. It's got Florida man, a love triangle, an arrest, and a Chuck E. Cheese. A 21-year-old Florida man arrested for allegedly attacking a 16-year-old who works at Chuck E. Cheese. And why, you ask? Well, the police say the 21-year-old accused the teenager of stealing his girlfriend and getting her pregnant. And there are so many questions here. I don't even know where to begin. Like, this may be the biggest one right here. At what point in your life do you realize you're 21 years old? You're fighting a 16-year-old over a girl at a Chuck E. Cheese? Like, you know things have gone sideways when there's that giant animatronic mouse looking at you like, dude, hey, get your life together, man. Imagine explaining that arrest to your family. Your mom's like, what happened? You're like, well, it's complicated. I said, no, it's not. You got arrested at a Chuck E. Cheese. You know how bad you got to screw up to get arrested at a Chuck E. Cheese? Landing this guy the top spot as our Dumb Dumb of the Day. With more of the lunch hour coming up, don't you go anywhere.
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But first, here's the latest from Breaking Ben. 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

Soundgarden getting the band back together with Taylor Momsen taking over as the singer. They're going to be doing a show with halftime performance at the Seattle Seahawks game on the 9th of September. Details are up now on the app as we continue with new music from Greta Van Fleet. 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

think happy thoughts, Peter Pan. You're off to Neverland. It's the mighty Metallica. As we got your facts of the day coming your way here soon, we're going to find out why Blockbuster made an absolute fortune because we didn't return movies. And mosquitoes might be judging your wardrobe. I got your facts of the day coming your way here in 8 minutes. But first, it's Disturbed.

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0: It's the great and powerful Oz and Bark at the Moon as it is time now to do some learning. It's time for your facts of the day. Fun facts that could come in handy at this weekend's big cookout if you're heading out to one. Like this one right here. Did you know that Blockbuster made $800 million in late fees just in the year 2000? They say that accounted for about 16% of their revenue. So Be Kind, Rewind was that slogan, but don't forget to return it and fund our entire company was actually their business plan. That's where they're at on that one. One study found religious websites are 3 times more likely to spread computer viruses than porn sites. As they always say, the Lord works in mysterious ways, and sometimes that's through malware. Mosquitoes are especially attracted to darker colors, including red. But they're even more attracted to carbon dioxide that you breathe out. So the good news is they finally found the perfect mosquito repellent. Wear white t-shirts and stop breathing. Good luck with that. The word set, S-E-T, has 430 different meanings listed in the Oxford English Dictionary. And the dictionary entry itself is about 60,000 words long. And we wonder why people learning English eventually start swearing. And finally, about 70% of the world's macadamia nuts can be traced back to just one Australian tree. So somewhere in Australia, there's a tree wondering why all its grandkids cost $14 a bag. So there you have it. Your facts of the day. Feeding your brain as I got Volbeat coming up, plus Sublime, and we're less than an hour away from your next break in Benjamin Flyaway Code Word. So don't go anywhere.
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But first, new music from Shinedown. Here's Young Again.

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1: 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I got another code word that could be the lucky one that scores you that trip to Palm Beach, Florida to see Breaking Benjamin, Chevelle, and Starset perform live this fall. 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

Breaking Benjamin and Awaken, where if you missed the code word for the Breaking Ben Fly Away, just type in the word Eden right now via our mobile app for your chance to win that trip to Palm Beach, Florida. This hour's code word is Eden, okay? Right now, though, it is time for some news that doesn't suck. I got the good news stories making the rounds today. And there's a high school in Tulsa, Oklahoma, where seniors have a tradition for incoming freshmen. Before the freshmen are allowed inside on their first day, they have to kiss their mom or dad or grandparent goodbye. And the tradition started back in 2001 as a replacement for the school's old freshman pranks. So it's basically wholesome hazing, I guess you could call it. Maximum teenage embarrassment right there. Then you got the FDA, who's approved the first drug in the U.S. designed to treat narcolepsy instead of just treating the symptoms. It's in clinical trials right now. People taking the pill are able to stay awake longer during the day and sleep much better at night. And finally, in 2018, Irish father of three with the name Fergus Farrell was paralyzed from the rib cage down and given just a 5% chance of ever walking again. Well, he eventually learned to walk again. And then he started doing ultra marathons. Talk about recovery, huh? Now he's attempting to walk 3,000 miles across America from Brooklyn.

0: Went all the way to Santa Monica raising money for the Christopher and Dana Reeve Foundation in Ireland. So from a kid forced to kiss mom goodbye to a medical breakthrough to a guy who's told he'd probably never walk again, now walking across the entire continent, I'd say that's a pretty good batch of good news stories. Huh? Some news that doesn't suck, because I got the Smashing Pumpkins on the way, plus Guns N' Roses, and we'll hear the new one from Nickelback. Don't go anywhere.
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5: Hey, it's Chuck with Loudwire Nights, and it's Friday. It feels so good, man. Tonight, on this Friday night, we will do what we always do. We'll close out the week with 60 minutes of nothing but heavy metal and hard rock in the pit. And tonight in the pit, we're celebrating the 25th anniversary of Slipknot's amazing album, Iowa. 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

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This is the new song called Do It For The Love.

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0: nights, and it's Friday. It feels so good, man. Tonight on this Friday night, we will do what we always do. We'll close out the week with 60 minutes of nothing but heavy metal and hard rock in the pit. And tonight in the pit, we're celebrating the 25th anniversary of Slipknot's amazing album, Iowa. Now, before we get there, we've got a really cool loud list we got to jump into as we look at some of the best rock and metal albums from the 2000s that you and I need to share with the next generation. And of course, I'm going to get you a brand new code word for that trip to Palm Beach to see Breaking Benjamin. Don't be late, all right? Loudwire Night starts at 7 o'clock. I'll see you soon. It's Friday, so, you know, be happy.
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1: All right, man. It's hard to believe this is the last Friday in the month of August. I know summer is still like 3 weeks away officially, but this really does feel like the end of summer, right? Labor Day weekend is a week away. It might as well be Christmas. Get ready for Christmas, man. We are there already. My name is Chuck. Thank you so much for letting me hang with you on this Friday night, man. If there is anything I can do for you, the number here is 844-205-LOUD, 844-205-5683. Coming up on this Friday night, let's work backwards, all right? The final hour of the show, we will do 60 minutes of nothing but heavy metal and hard rock. We do it every Friday night. We call it The Pit. And tonight, we will be celebrating the 25th anniversary of Slipknot's incredible album, Iowa. Before that, of course, we'll do Mission Metallica, three songs back to back to back. We've got a new Loud List tonight celebrating some of the best albums from the 2000s that we need to share with the next generation. And here in 60 minutes, I've got a fresh code word for you for that trip to West Palm Beach to see Breaking Benjamin. See, it's a stacked Friday night, so let's get going, man. Loudwire Nights is on.